0: Top Hits.
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3: We got it together, didn't we? 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

0: 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And I got, they could last me the next 2 weeks. 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
1: SUV, the outside white, the inside brown like Michael Jack. 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Spend like I don't even like my stack. 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The way that I ball, no yellow, the ref have to give me a black card. 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Sprinter, 2 gal in a van, in her. 2 man in Milan, heard one of my things dating. 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
0: I told her my name is Sam. She said, no, the one on your birth certificate. 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She Turkish Cypriot, but her curl's Brazilian. I want her.

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1: 100 eaters, they won't fit in one SUV. No. SOS, somebody rescue me. I got too many, I got. They could last me the next 2 weeks. Alright, that's it.